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0: CIOK. 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

0: 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Your smart speaker can dim the lights and add to your to-do list.
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1: 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Yeah, yeah. 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
1: Good morning. A review is calling for stronger education on infant sleep after finding that unsafe sleep practices contributed to at least 20 infant deaths in New Brunswick between 2020 and 2025. The Office of the Chief Coroner says unsafe sleep was linked to 36% of all deaths involving children under the age of two during that five-year period, and it was the direct cause of death in 16 cases. The Child Death Review Committee is now recommending improved safe sleep education for parents, consistent hospital discharge information, stronger public health messaging, and updated child welfare training. Health officials continue to advise that babies sleep alone, on their backs, in a crib, free of blankets, pillows, and toys. It's not just red meat. Fish and chips prices are rising in restaurants across the Maritimes this summer as haddock costs jump sharply. Restaurants report suppliers have hiked the haddock prices by 40% after DFO cut quotas up to 57% to protect dwindling stocks. Restaurant owners say they have no choice but to raise prices, according to CBC. And it's not just haddock. Canola oil prices for frying the fish are also soaring. President Donald Trump says the United States will reinstate its blockade on Iran in the Strait of Hormuz and charge a 20% toll on eligible cargo for safe passage. The announcement followed another exchange of attacks after Iran targeted a container ship in the strategic waterway. The Associated Press reports the U.S. military also carried out strikes on dozens of Iranian military targets, and Iran's vowing to keep fighting over control of the strait. The escalating conflicts renewed fears of wider regional fighting and disruption to global oil shipments. In sports, no games in the major leagues last night. They're on the All-Star break. The big game is tonight. In the home run derby last night, Jordan Walker of the Cardinals overcame loud booing from the crowd in Philadelphia and rallied to beat their hometown hero, Kyle Schwarber, 12-11. No games at the World Cup either as France and Spain prepare for their semifinal match this afternoon. Now you're up to date. I'm Daryl Good.
2: Now for a look at your K100 weather. It'll be cloudy today. We've got a mix of sun and cloud for the morning. It'll be windy at times, highs of 22. Inland, we'll see temperatures up to about 27. With the humidity, it's going to feel like 31 for inland. Tonight, skies will be partly cloudy with light winds. We might see some showers late this evening and after midnight. Also, a risk of a thunderstorm. It'll clear before morning. We'll see a low of 17. Mainly sunny tomorrow. We've got some clouds moving in late in the afternoon. There's a chance of showers. Possible thunder shower late in the afternoon. High of 23. Again, higher temps inland. Could see up to 29. And then a mix of sun and cloud and a high of 25 for Thursday. 6 a.m., 13 degrees. That's your K100 three-day weather forecast. Good morning to you.
0: 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It's St. John's Perfect Music Mix for you, St. Awesome. K100.

0: to you. And you and you and you. Hey, good morning. It's the 14th of July. It is Tuesday. It's going to be cloudy today. We've got a mix of sun and cloud for the morning. Windy at times. Winds could get up to about 40 kilometers. Not too bad, but yesterday it was windy for sure. We were sitting on the deck, and the wind blew our bug screen in a little bit and knocked over one of Jan's plants and put soil everywhere on the deck. And, of course, that meant that it had to get cleaned up, and nobody was too excited about that. I don't think it's going to be that windy today, but all eyes are on weather for tomorrow. It looks like it could actually be a little bit interesting. I'll give you an update on that as well. Our Tuesday Thought of the Morning says this: we are shaped by our thoughts. We become what we think. When the mind is pure, joy follows like a shadow that never leaves. And that's from Buddha. I hope that means something for you today. Hope that that happiness and peace find you as well. I've got some fun stories on the way for you today. Now, we've all done some crazy things for free food. We'll line up for a free donut. Maybe we'll download, you know, one of those annoying apps for a free taco or something like that. But I've got a story about a man in Philadelphia that just took a free Slurpee day to heroic and highly caffeinated levels. I'll tell you about him. Also, too, today is a very, very special day for lots of folks. And today is National Nude Day. So if you're really, really clicked to run through the door and shed all clothing, then today is your day. We'll chat about that just a little bit. I've got the question of the day coming up as well. Going to have some guests in the studio this morning from CarStar and from the Steel Auto Group. We're going to be talking about the IWK fundraiser that's coming up. It is the Show and Shine. It's happening on the 25th, and it's brought to you by King Mazda, CarStar, and of course, K100 is proud to be partnering up with him as well. All right, we've got lots more going on. Hollywood Buzz, birthdays, anniversaries, those are coming up at 7:20, and so make sure you get your birthdays and anniversaries in so we can celebrate with you. 658-5000. And all kinds more going on today. It's Mornings with Dennis on K100. Glad to be here with you. Pink is on the way. Raise your mug, or at least as the song says, raise your glass. Coming up in just a moment on K100, 609, it is 13 degrees in the uptown.
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0: Yeah, that song you've been wanting just might be next. K100.
1: It's 14 in the city. Your reasons to get out of bed and celebrate the day are coming up after Cameron Whitcomb on K100 now.

0: It's Tuesday, the 14th of July, and here's what we're celebrating today. It's National Mac and Cheese Day. Oh, yeah. I dare say that mac and cheese is probably the king of comfort food. So good, whether it's homemade or straight out of the blue box. No judgment. Just pass me a bowl, would you? It's also Pandemonium Day. Today's a perfect excuse to shake up your routine and do something just a little bit different and take a different route to work. Have dessert before supper. Live a little, huh? And today, well, I mentioned it just a couple of moments ago. Today is National Nude Day.
1: Oh, la, la.
0: Going to leave that one up to the nudists to do what nudists do, and we recommend that you keep the curtains closed. Let's take a little look back in time. On today's date, back in 1868, the tape measure was actually invented. Finally, dads everywhere have reason to measure everything. Oh, that lamp looks like it's a little bit crooked. Let's grab the measuring tape. Yeah, it's just 3 inches off center. Okay, there we go. Today's date, 1965, NASA's Mariner 4 flew past Mars and sent back the very first close-up photos of another planet. Okay, so that's all cool and all, but technology-wise, 1965, sending wireless photos all the way back to Earth from space? Come on, that's cool. And yet it still takes a long, long time for us to get the photos off of our camera. Today's date, 1969. This was a movie about motorcycling and the lifestyle that became a cult favorite. Easy Rider, starring Peter Fonda, Dennis Hopper, and Jack Nicholson, was premiered in New York City, and it became one of the defining movies of a generation. Today's date, in 1969, I didn't know that this actually existed. The $500 bill, $1,000 bill, $5,000 bill, and even a $10,000 bill, they were officially taken out of circulation. And imagine finding one of those in your pants pocket that you haven't worn for a little bit. Whew, that would be a good payday for sure. Today's date, 1983, Nintendo released Mario Brothers in Japan, and the world's most famous plumber was born. I am Mario! Today's date, 1995, the term MP3 was officially coined. And of course, it changed the way that we'd listen to music forever. 2008. The Dark Knight, Batman from that series, The Dark Knight premiered, giving us Heath Ledger's most unforgettable performance as the Joker. And I dare say he was actually even better than Jack Nicholson's Joker, which was also fantastic. Today's date in 2015, NASA's New Horizons spacecraft made the first ever flyby of Pluto, again giving us the incredible close-up images of the distant dwarf planet. Again, technology. Love it. And check this out. In 2020, Matt Damon literally shut down a block in Brooklyn, New York, so that a crane could lift his furniture and even trees 14 stories up to his luxury penthouse. And, man, that is just one expensive moving day.
2: That's weird, man.
0: Yeah, it's a little bit weird. But when you have money, you can do what you want. Well, and then there's some reasons for you to celebrate. Let's make it a great Tuesday together. Cloudy today. We're going to see a mix of sun and cloud. Windy at times, highs to 22. Inland temperatures up to about 27. It'll feel like 31. It is 14, a little overcast in Uptown St. John right now at K100. I've got Bella Kay on the way for you next up right here. Mornings with Dennis on K100. Good day to you.
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0: Agencies, pharmacies every day as a front door to care. Health Minister John Dornan issued a statement saying the government will continue to work closely with pharmacists. Liston says there were some early discussions, but her organization was not meaningfully involved in the planning, and that how to use community pharmacists tends to be an afterthought by government instead of working together on it. A 22-year-old man's facing impaired driving charges after allegedly speeding through a road that was closed at a state of emergency. Police say that happened Sunday afternoon on Westfield Road, where officers had blocked traffic due to a fire. Investigators say the vehicle entered the closed area, speeding, nearly hitting a police cruiser and the fire trucks. Officers stopped the vehicle, arresting a 22-year-old for impaired driving. His license was suspended for 3 months, the vehicle impounded for 30 days, and he was issued several fines and Motor Vehicle Act violations. The Greater St. John Sports Hall of Fame has announced its 2026 class of inductees. The four being inducted as athletes are boxer Peter Britt, judoka Glenn Hayward, a soccer player Olivia Gauthier, and competitive shooter James Smith. Karate leader Robert McGinnis and taekwondo coach Ali Vaughn being inducted into the Sports Hall of Fame as builders. The induction ceremony will be held October 24th at Lily Lake. In sports, it's the All-Star break in baseball, and St. Louis's Jordan Walker won last night's home run derby in Philadelphia over the Phillies' Kyle Schwarber, 12-11. The All-Star game goes tonight, and France and Spain are preparing for their semifinal match at the World Cup this afternoon. Now you're up to date. I'm Daryl Good.
1: Now for a look at your K100 weather. It'll be cloudy today. We've got a mix of sun and cloud for the morning. It'll be windy at times, highs of 22. Inland, we'll see temperatures up to about 27. With the humidity, it's going to feel like 31 for inland. Tonight, skies will be partly cloudy with light winds. We might see some showers late this evening and after midnight. Also, a risk of a thunderstorm. It'll clear before morning. We'll see a low of 17. Mainly sunny tomorrow. We've got some clouds moving in late in the afternoon. There's a chance of showers. Possible thundershower late in the afternoon. High of 23. Again, higher temps inland. Could see up to 29. And then a mix of sun and cloud and a high of 25 for Thursday. 6:32, 14 in Uptown. That's the K100 3-day weather forecast. Hollywood Buzz coming up in just a couple of moments' time. In the meantime, we've got new music. Alex Samson on the way after Justin Bieber's Speed Demon on K100.

0: That's Alex Sampson on K100. The song is called Misery. I just posted our topic this morning. Today is National Nude Day. Health experts say that sleeping naked is great for your body, but I want to ask you about what happens when you're awake. Is it totally fine to walk around nude in your home if the blinds are open, or is that a crime against your neighbors? Let's talk about National Nude Day. Would you go to a clothing optional beach or location if you felt so inclined? Drop a line, and don't worry, the picture of me is Photoshopped, but it's up there on Facebook. I'd love to get your thoughts this morning on National Nude Day. We're getting a little personal up in here today. Here's your buzz.
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0: Well, it looks like Jennifer Lopez has actually finally found a buyer for the Beverly Hills mansion that she once shared with Ben Affleck. The home sat in the market for about 2 years and went through 3 price cuts before finally selling for around $50 million. Poor folks. That's well below the original $68 million asking price. The place is pretty well over the top, too. 12 bedrooms, 14 bathrooms, a chef's kitchen, home theater, gym, all the schmoozing stuff. It's crazy. The buyer? Well, someone from the tech and finance world. Well, we've got more family drama involving Brad Pitt. It seems that two of his kids with Angelina Jolie are reportedly making it official by dropping Pitt from their last names. Zahara filed paperwork to become Zahara Marley Jolie, while Maddox simply wants to be known as Maddox Jolie. Reports say this move reflects ongoing tension over Brad's relationship with the family following his split with Angelina. And Travis Kelce, well, he's become one of the hottest invitations to TV shows and interviews in Hollywood. Fashion Week premieres, charity galas, everybody wants Travis on the guest list. But insiders say there's one reason why. As soon as Travis accepts an invitation, their next question is always, is Taylor coming? Organizers know that if Taylor shows up beside him, every camera in the room turns their way. Travis is a celebrity on his own, but with Taylor, she's the kind of guest who instantly becomes the biggest story of the night. There's your first Hollywood Buzz. Next one coming up at 8:40. Next up, would you run a marathon if there was a really tasty icy beverage waiting for you at every mile? I've got a story coming up about one guy that did exactly that. I'll give you the story rundown in less than 10 minutes' time here on K100. Good morning. Happy new day. I'd love to get your responses on our social media posts as well. It's 641, 14 in the uptown.
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0: Majid Jordan, Waves of Blue on K100. St. John's Perfect Music Mix. Still one of my favorite songs. It's been around for a long, long time, but I really enjoy that one. Hope you do as well. Cloudy today. We've got a mix of sun and cloud for the morning. It'll be windy at times. Could see the temperature getting up to about 22 in inland. Of course, it's going to be warmer inland. We're going to see temperatures for about 27. With the humidity, it's going to feel like 31 when you get inland away from the bay. It's 14 in the city right now. A little overcast as I turn to look out the back window. Yeah, still overcast in the uptown. We've got a weather advisory for tomorrow. We'll get into that a little bit later on. Okay, so let me ask you this. What would you do for free food or maybe a free drink, okay? We've all done some crazy things for free food. We'll line up for a free donut. Maybe we'll install an app on our phone just so we can get, you know, a free burger or even free ice cream. But I've got a story about one guy in Philadelphia who just took free Slurpee Day to heroic and highly caffeinated new levels. Now, when I was a kid, right on Somerset Street, it's now MXT Dojo, that whole area in the north end by where Dairy Queen is, that there used to be all kinds of convenience stores. There was an Irving store over there. There was a Shell station. There was an Irving convenience store and Green Gables. And before it was Green Gables, it was actually a 7-Eleven. So I used to actually get Slurpees when I was in junior high school at that location, which is now MXT Martial Arts Studio. And as soon as I saw this story about the Slurpee, I thought, oh, this is fun. So I want you to meet Matthew Cooper. Last Saturday, Matthew decided he wanted a Slurpee. But instead of driving to his local 7-Eleven, he decided he was going to run. To one 7-Eleven? No. To 10? No, not even close. 41. Yeah. I'm just getting a brain freeze thinking about the logistics of that. So imagine that sugar rush. By store 20, he wasn't even running anymore. He was practically just levitating like 3 inches off the pavement. His tongue must have been stained neon blue for probably about a week or so. But before you think this man was just possessed by the call of the wild cherry or blue raspberry, there's an awesome cause behind why he did this. Matthew did this crazy trek to raise awareness and to raise money for Students Run Philly Style, which is a local group in that area that mentors youth through long-distance running and goal setting. So that's pretty good. So talk about leading by example, right? But we still got to ask, though, did he actually drink 41 Slurpees? Because if so, that's not a run. That's a medical miracle. So hats off to Matthew. I think I'm going to stick to running to the couch and grabbing my coffee. But I love and respect his hustle. But I want to know, what's the craziest thing you've ever done for free food or maybe even a free beverage? Hit me up. 658-5000. Love to get your thoughts on that as well. And it's a National Nude Day. I posted a photo of me wearing a barrel and a barrel only. I'd like to get your thoughts on National Nude Day. Have you or would you ever go to a clothing optional beach or location, or, you know, let's face it, we're all friends here. We can talk candidly like this, can't we?
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1: Good morning. A review is calling for stronger education on infant sleep after finding that unsafe sleep practices contributed to at least 20 infant deaths in New Brunswick between 2020 and 2025. The Office of the Chief Coroner says unsafe sleep was linked to 36% of all deaths involving children under the age of 2 during that 5-year period, and it was the direct cause of death in 16 cases. The Child Death Review Committee is now recommending improved safe sleep education for parents, consistent hospital discharge information, stronger public health messaging, and updated child welfare training. Health officials continue to advise that babies sleep alone, on their backs, in a crib, free of blankets, pillows, and toys. It's not just red meat. Fish and chips prices are rising in restaurants across the Maritimes this summer as haddock costs jump sharply. Restaurants report suppliers have hiked the haddock prices by 40% after DFO cut quotas up to 57% to protect dwindling stocks. Restaurant owners say they have no choice but to raise prices, according to CBC. And it's not just haddock. Canola oil prices for frying the fish are also soaring. President Donald Trump says the United States will reinstate its blockade on Iran in the Strait of Hormuz and charge a 20% toll on eligible cargo for safe passage. The announcement followed another exchange of attacks after Iran targeted a container ship in the strategic waterway. The Associated Press reports the U.S. military also carried out strikes on dozens of Iranian military targets, and Iran's vowing to keep fighting over control of the strait. The escalating conflicts renewed fears of wider regional fighting and disruption to global oil shipments. In sports, no games in the major leagues last night. They're on the All-Star break. The big game is tonight. In the home run derby last night, Jordan Walker of the Cardinals overcame loud booing from the crowd in Philadelphia and rallied to beat their hometown hero, Kyle Schwarber, 12-11. No games at the World Cup either as France and Spain prepare for their semifinal match this afternoon. Now you're up to date. I'm Daryl Good.
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7: Now for a look at your K100 weather. It'll be cloudy today. We've got a mix of sun and cloud for the morning. It'll be windy at times. Highs of 22. Inland, we'll see temperatures up to about 27. With the humidity, it's going to feel like 31 for inland. Tonight, skies will be partly cloudy with light winds. We might see some showers late this evening and after midnight. Also, a risk of a thunderstorm. It'll clear before morning. We'll see a low of 17. Mainly sunny tomorrow. We've got some clouds moving in late in the afternoon. There's a chance of showers. Possible thunder shower late in the afternoon. High of 23. Again, higher temps inland. Could see up to 29. And then a mix of sun and cloud and a high of 25 for Thursday. 14 in the port city at 7:04. There's your K100 3-day weather forecast. Panic at the Disco on the way for you after Taylor Swift on the way for you right now. I Knew It, I Knew You on K100. Good morning. Also, make sure you get your birthdays and anniversaries in. Birthday cake coming up at 720-658-5000.

0: Just last year and a couple of years before that, I had the opportunity to talk with a very special family, and they're the parents of Maddie Murphy. And coming up on the 15th, there is a really, really fun fundraiser that's happening, and it's part of our K100 Community Pledge, and it's the Big Bed Push presented by NB Copes and the Maddie Murphy Memorial Foundation. So we want you to push your limits for a purpose for the Big Push fundraiser. So NB Copes, I'm actually going to have somebody from NB Copes in the studio very shortly, and we're going to be talking about the organization, what it is that they do, and we're going to talk about the Maddie Murphy Memorial Foundation also. So this event is going to be taking place at the Rosse Commons on August 15. So we want you to gather your friends, family, coworkers, or teammates, and anybody that that you want to partner up with, and you're going to be racing a hospital bed. That's right, a hospital bed, and it's been specially customized by Millennium Cycle so that it can actually handle the roads. It's pretty cool, and it's a great initiative. It's all about raising money to support two incredible organizations that are making a difference right here in our community. So whether you're competing, cheering, or just watching from the sidelines, or even just making a donation, every dollar helps to support this program and to support those that are impacted by suicide loss. And that's through assistance with NB Copes and mental health initiatives through the Maddie Murphy Memorial Foundation. Family friendly, fun, all for a great cause. And it's going to be August 15th at the Rosse Commons. 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It's K100's Community Pledge with the Big Bed Push, presented by NB Copes and the Maddie Murphy Memorial Foundation. Get your birthdays in, 658-5000. I got a big old hunk of birthday cake for you coming up in just a moment, along with Bruno Mars. I Just Might on K100. Good day.
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4: 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Oh.

0: That's Pino and Lobo with Jordan right there. Spin on K100, St. John's Perfect Music Mix. Good morning. If you're celebrating a birthday today, well, you're in pretty good company. Starting off with Conor McGregor. He's turning 38 today. Now, obviously, he's one of those one of the most outspoken fighters. But I guess in that industry, in the UFC, you kind of have to be. He became the first ever fighter to hold two UFC titles at the same time. However, he just lost this past weekend to Max Holloway in 1 minute and 9 seconds. Hard to believe. But anyway, happy birthday to Conor McGregor. Hope you're feeling better. He's got probably an ACL tear to deal with. Dan Reynolds, lead singer for Imagine Dragons. You know his songs like Radioactive, Believer, and Thunder. He turns 39 today. Also, Phoebe Waller-Bridge, the creator and star of the comedy Fleabag, she turns 41 today. Scott Porter, quarterback, best known as quarterback Jason Street on Friday Night Lights, 47 today. Black Eyed Peas. When I say that name of that group, you think of songs like I Got a Feeling, Boom Boom Pow, and lots more, right? Well, Jamie Luis Gomez, otherwise known as Taboo, is a very, very important part of that group. One of the founding members turns 51 today. Happy birthday, Taboo. Matthew Fox, he played Dr. Jack Shepard in the hit series Lost. He turns 60 today. Jane Lynch, Emmy award-winning actress and comedian. She'll forever be known as Sue Sylvester on Glee. She turns 66 today. Kyle Gass, one half of Tenacious D with Jack Black. He's the guitarist and the more quiet half of the duo. Also 66 today. Tommy Mottola, legendary music exec who helped launch the careers of countless stars, including Mariah Carey, turns 77 today. And want to say happy birthday to Roger Lullier, who's actually getting 1 year older. He's the drummer for Radio Factory, an all-around pretty good guy. He's now newly retired. Happy birthday, Roger.
1: Happy birthday, feel the love, stay spilling over, shining through. Another year of something magic, another year of you.
0: Cloudy today, mix of sun and cloud for the morning. It's going to be a bit windy as well. High at 22, 27 inland, 14 in the city right now at 722.
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2: 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Let us know. Here's Ella Langley. Just when

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2: Good morning. A 78-year-old Chris Pamsis man convicted of sexually abusing his adoptive daughter will remain in custody while appealing his conviction. The Court of Appeal denied his request for bail, according to the Telegraph Journal, rejecting his argument that he needed to care for his seriously ill wife. The man was sentenced in May to 8 years in prison after being convicted of sexual assault and sexual exploitation involving abuse that spanned more than a decade. The court ruled he failed to show he had a reasonable argument for bail and that releasing him would not be in the public interest. More concerns are being expressed about the province's decision to switch its virtual health care system to PhoundEver, this time by pharmacists. Heidi Liston, CEO of the Pharmacists Association and a former deputy health minister, says the Holt government missed an opportunity to include pharmacists in the planning and rollout of the new system. She points out to Brunswick News, pharmacists are closely engaged with their communities and many patients use pharmacies every day as a front door to care. Health Minister John Dornan issued a statement saying the government will continue to work closely with pharmacists. Liston says there were some early discussions, but her organization was not meaningfully involved in the planning and that how to use community pharmacists tends to be an afterthought by government instead of working together on it. A 22-year-old man's facing impaired driving charges after allegedly speeding through a road that was closed at a state of emergency. Police say that happened Sunday afternoon on Westfield Road, where officers had blocked traffic due to a fire. Investigators say the vehicle entered the closed area, speeding, nearly hitting a police cruiser and the fire trucks. Officers stopped the vehicle, arresting a 22-year-old for impaired driving. His license was suspended for 3 months, the vehicle impounded for 30 days, and he was issued several fines and Motor Vehicle Act violations. The Greater St. John Sports Hall of Fame announced its 2026 class of inductees. The four being inducted as athletes are boxer Peter Britt, judoka Glenn Hayward, a soccer player Olivia Gauthier, and competitive shooter James Smith. Karate leader Robert McGinnis and Taekwondo coach Ali Vaughn being inducted into the Sports Hall of Fame as builders. The induction ceremony will be held October 24th at Lily Lake. In sports, it's the All-Star break in baseball, and St. Louis's Jordan Walker won last night's home run derby in Philadelphia over the Phillies' Kyle Schwarber, 12-11. The All-Star game goes tonight, and France and Spain are preparing for their semifinal match at the World Cup this afternoon. Now you're up to date. I'm Daryl Good.
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5: Now for a look at your K100 weather. It'll be cloudy today. We've got a mix of sun and cloud for the morning. It'll be windy at times, highs of 22. Inland, we'll see temperatures up to about 27. With the humidity, it's going to feel like 31 for inland. Tonight, skies will be partly cloudy with light winds. We might see some showers late this evening and after midnight. Also, a risk of a thunderstorm. It'll clear before morning. We'll see a low of 17. Mainly sunny tomorrow. We've got some clouds moving in late in the afternoon. There's a chance of showers. Possible thunder shower late in the afternoon. High of 23. Again, higher temps inland. Could see up to 29. And then a mix of sun and cloud and a high of 25 for Thursday. Getting a little brighter in uptown St. John. Sun is trying to come out, but the clouds are holding it back just a little bit. Let's encourage it. 14 degrees in uptown St. John. The weekend is on the way. Also, our Vogue Optical web poll. That's all coming up after Shibuzi. It's Cowgirl on K100, St. John's perfect music mix. In just a little while, I'm going to be chatting with George and Terry. They're coming in to talk about the IWK fundraiser that's happening with CARSTAR and King Mazda.

0: That's the weekend on K100, St. John's Perfect Music Mix. Good morning. Happy National Nude Day. We're going to be chatting about that after 8 o'clock this morning. I'd like to get your thoughts and maybe past experiences. That's okay. I won't tell anyone but the whole city. So just let me know at 658-5000 if you have any stories to share or experiences. Maybe you saw somebody in their birthday suit that you really hoped that you never would. Drop me a line. Let me know. 658-5000. Yesterday in our Vogue Optical web poll question, we were talking about something that I love, and I know so many of you love as well, music from every decade. And yesterday we were asking you what you think the best decade for music was. We listed the 60s, 70s, 80s, 90s, 2000s, and the 2010s as well. And you know what? There's so many genres within each of those decades. So you could love, you know, a particular country song, a particular rock song, a pop song, or even doo-wop or what have you. There's something represented in each of those. And so I wanted to find out yesterday what was the best music decade in your thoughts. Florence says 70s all the way to the bank, then the 80s and the 60s for a tie. Sue says the 70s and the 80s. Janice says the 80s and the 70s. My mom played the 70s all the time growing up, so many of those lyrics are stuck in my head. Valerie says the 80s and the 90s. I mean, she's very good for sure, right? Sally says 70s and then the 90s. They tie between the 80s and the 60s for her vote. And then just a couple more. We've got, let's see here, lots of input. So Kathy says the 80s. Steven says the 80s by far. And Kim says the 70s. So many good inputs right there. So here's how it actually spelled out as far as the results. 2010s came in just under 3% of the votes. 2000s were better than 5.5%. We'll say 5.75%. 60s came in just 8.5%. 70s were 17, and so were the 90s. But the majority of people that joined in the conversation, they said probably if they were to vote, let's see here, they would say that the 80s would be the best one that they would say for having the best music. So appreciate your input right there. Now, we're going to continue with the rating. Taste Atlas determined recently that the best cuisine in the world for 2025, and they gave the top five, including Portuguese food, Spanish food, Mexican, Italian, and Greek. And Canadian cuisine was listed as number 43 on the list. So I want to know, what country has the best food? Would it be Italy, Greece, Mexico, Japan, France, Spain, or Canada? Let me know. Facebook and Instagram, that's where it's posted. But I want you to go to our website as well, k100.ca. Make sure you click the link so you can get your vote in as well. 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Golden from Hundrix, K-pop Demon Hunters on the way. Right here. It is 14 in Uptown, 745. We're K100. Good morning.
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0: They're back. Lunchtime barbecues at Bobby's Hospice every Friday this summer.
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0: 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Barbecue is from 11:30 to 1. 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

0: When you're heading to work and the radio is playing and your favorite song comes on, do you sing along like really loud? Do you know all the words and you have no problem going start to finish? If you do, Thursday night, I want to see you. Premier Trailers got their open bike night that's happening at Palmer Brook Road at their dealership right there. It's going to be an outdoor event. Lots of fun. You get to check out some motorcycles, barbecue, lots of music, and karaoke. That's right, karaoke. If you're a singer, if you love to sing, we want you to come on out. I'll be hosting karaoke on Thursday starting about 5:30 until about 8 o'clock. Come on out. It's going to be a great time. We did it last year. Tons of fun. Lots of motorcycles, got to shake hands with lots of new best friends, and of course got to see some of the new products that the folks at Premier Trailer have. They've got CF Moto motorcycles, so you can check those all out. 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It's going to be a great night. Starting 5:30 Thursday, 174 Palmer Brook Road. That's at Premier Trailers location out in the valley. 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It's off exit 142, where the deals are for you.
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4: Good morning. A review is calling for stronger education on infant sleep after finding that unsafe sleep practices contributed to at least 20 infant deaths in New Brunswick between 2020 and 2025. The Office of the Chief Coroner says unsafe sleep was linked to 36% of all deaths involving children under the age of 2 during that 5-year period, and it was the direct cause of death in 16 cases. The Child Death Review Committee is now recommending improved safe sleep education for parents, consistent hospital discharge information, stronger public health messaging, and updated child welfare training. Health officials continue to advise that babies sleep alone, on their backs, in a crib, free of blankets, pillows, and toys. It's not just red meat. Fish and chips prices are rising in restaurants across the Maritimes this summer as haddock costs jump sharply. Restaurants report suppliers have hiked the haddock prices by 40% after DFO cut quotas up to 57% to protect dwindling stocks. Restaurant owners say they have no choice but to raise prices, according to CBC. And it's not just haddock. Canola oil prices for frying the fish are also soaring. President Donald Trump says the United States will reinstate its blockade on Iran in the Strait of Hormuz and charge a 20% toll on eligible cargo for safe passage. The announcement followed another exchange of attacks after Iran targeted a container ship in the strategic waterway. The Associated Press reports the U.S. military also carried out strikes on dozens of Iranian military targets, and Iran's vowing to keep fighting over control of the strait. The escalating conflicts renewed fears of wider regional fighting and disruption to global oil shipments. In sports, no games in the major leagues last night. They're on the All-Star break. The big game is tonight. In the home run derby last night, Jordan Walker of the Cardinals overcame loud booing from the crowd in Philadelphia and rallied to beat their hometown hero, Kyle Schwarber, 12-11. No games at the World Cup either as France and Spain prepare for their semifinal match this afternoon. Now you're up to date. I'm Daryl Good.
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6: Now for a look at your K100 weather. It'll be cloudy today. We've got a mix of sun and cloud for the morning. It'll be windy at times, highs of 22. Inland, we'll see temperatures up to about 27. With the humidity, it's going to feel like 31 for inland. Tonight, skies will be partly cloudy with light winds. We might see some showers late this evening and after midnight. Also, a risk of a thunderstorm. It'll clear before morning. We'll see a low of 17. Mainly sunny tomorrow. We've got some clouds moving in late in the afternoon. There's a chance of showers. Possible thunder shower late in the afternoon. High of 23. Again, higher temps inland. Could see up to 29. And then a mix of sun and cloud and a high of 25 for Thursday. Cloudy and 15 at 8:03. That's your K100 3-day weather forecast. Good morning to you.
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In just a few minutes, we're going to be chatting with Terry and George. They're from King Mazda and CarStar, and they're joining forces for a great cause on July 25th. They're going to be in studio in just a couple of moments' time. Also, we're going to be talking about National Nude Day. I've got a picture of me wearing a barrel and a barrel only on our social pages. If you had the option, would you go clothing optional at a location such as a resort or a beach? Join the conversation. Let me know. We'll have a little bit of fun with that after Olivia Dean on K100.

0: Do you like being in the buff? Okay, we're going to get real personal here this morning, and it's all just in good fun. Today is National Nude Day. Now, if you're one of those people that just can't wait to kick your shoes off after a long day, but for some people, taking off the shoes is just the very beginning. Magic Mike music, why don't you? Today is National Nude Day. Now, this started years ago as a wild dare on a New Zealand talk show, but now it's actually become a worldwide excuse to completely skip Laundry Day, or at least, you know, help Laundry Day not be so busy. Now, health experts do say sleeping naked is actually great for your body, and you get a great rest, but in this topic, we want to know what happens when you're awake. Do you love being in your birthday suit, like walking around your home when no one is there, of course? When it's just your own personal time, is it birthday suit time? I'd love to know about a time that maybe, did you go to a beach that was clothing optional? Was it liberating? Was it a freeing experience? Or was it the most awkward and uncomfortable afternoon of your entire life? And on top of that, did you accidentally see someone in the birthday suit that you did not ever want to see? I got that posted on our Facebook and just having a little bit of fun with it. And some of the comments are great. Betty shares, and she says, on the beach in Cuba, there was an older man who was walking around in a thong type Speedo. Now, first of all, ain't nobody got no business wearing a thong type Speedo, right? Let's all just agree. She says, I could have gone my entire life without seeing that, but he's living his best life, and I did have the option to turn my eyes away, but she gives a couple of emoticons like staring, then covering her eyes, and then staring again. Michael says, there are just some things you cannot unsee. Clive Lucas says, I live on Waterloo Street night, and I walk around outside naked, and I'm still only the eighth weirdest person on that block. Thanks for that. Venus says, my dog sees naked all the time. Go ahead and ask my dog Scooby. Thank you, Vina. I worked with Vina at Xerox for many years. Susan says, well, maybe it's okay if you're a preschooler. You know, preschoolers, they get away with everything, don't they? Kurt says, it's going to be windy today, so let your freak flag fly. That's great. Greg says, I've seen enough. Someone please poke my eyes out. He's commenting about my picture of me wearing a barrel. And the barrel only. He says, Greg says he'll take the pictures. Andrew says, sure thing. It's your place. Why not? So join the conversation. Be brave. I won't tell anyone except for the whole city. Today is National Nude Day. Do you prefer being in the birthday suit? Have you walked in on and accidentally saw someone you never intended to see in their birthday suit? Let me know. Facebook, Instagram, talk, text line 2-658-5000. I can share your story and choose not to share your name if you'd like. Miles Smith coming up. Also an interview with Terry and George from King Mazda and CarStar. We're going to be talking about the car show that's coming up to support the IWK.
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Going to have a chat in just a couple of moments' time with George Fallon and Terry Ratcliffe. They're representing King Mazda and CARSTAR. We've got a fundraiser coming up July 25, and it's all in support of the IWK. Can't wait to chat with these fellas about this and see what it's all about and how fun it's going to be. Here's Mackenzie Porter on K100, St. John's Perfect Music Mix. Good morning.

0: Good morning, Dennis with you here at K100 St. John's Perfect Music Mix 821. It's a little overcast, but I think it's about 15 degrees in the uptown right now. Nice and mild. It's certainly warm here in the station, waiting on our air conditioning to get fixed. And sometimes that just happens. What a coincidence, though. I've got to get the air conditioning fixed in my car as well. We've got a really fun event that's coming up. It's back for the fourth year. I've got a couple of guests in the studio right now. I've got George and Terry. They're both representing Novus and Car Star King Mazda. Good morning, guys. Welcome to the K100.
1: Thank you for having us.
0: George, hey, good to see you as well. He's got the best beard in the room, I'm telling you, it's for sure. Guys, so 4 years back for this great show and shine, and it's all for a great cause. Tell us about what's going on.
1: This year we're running for the IWK. Last year we did some amazing numbers. We ended up coming third out of over 60 dealerships.
0: Yeah.
1: And so we're trying to raise more for the IWK this year, since they had over 320,000 outpatients last year. Yeah. And every dollar raised helps those families with the services as are required.
0: Oh, fantastic. The IWK. I can think of like half a dozen families that have used the IWK over the years. So this is fantastic. A great fundraiser. George, tell us about the event and what's going on. And you're representing Novus?
2: Envious, yes.
0: Envious, thank you. And tell us about Envious and what you guys do.
2: Basically we started in California back in 2011 with just five members. And they're always, you know, they always want to give back to the community and stuff like that. So down here, we just want to do the same thing.
0: Nice. And we're all fans of cars and trucks and bikes and anything with that looks shiny and with a motor, right?
2: Oh, yes.
0: And so if you can put that together for a good cause, why not?
2: Exactly.
0: All right. So July 25, where is the event going to be taking place?
1: The event's going to be taking place in the King Mazda parking lot at 440 Rossay Avenue.
0: Oh, that's real easy to get to.
1: The event starts at 12:30 to 3, and the raffle draw will be held at 2:30.
0: Nice. What kind of things can we expect to see at the event itself?
2: We are going to do the bounce house, just like we did last year, as well as car limbo.
0: Are grown-ups allowed in?
2: Absolutely, yes.
0: Okay, great. Sign me up.
2: One of the new things we do have this year is whack a car. It's going to be a $1 per hit.
0: Okay.
2: You can hit a car with, you know, bat, hammer, and kind of get out that frustration if you got any.
0: There's another good way. So a buck a hit. So if somebody wants to drop a 20, they can have a pretty darn good time.
2: That's right.
0: Oh, I like that. That's great. What else you got going on? I've been reading about the car limbo. What's that all about?
2: It's pretty self-explanatory. It's just like normal limbo, but with cars. So we'll line them up, and after each pass, you know, the bar will get lower and lower, and the lowest car usually does win. So
0: the guy that's coming in with a lifted Ram F-350, he's
2: out.
0: He's out. Okay, he's out. Got 3,500, sorry. Right on. Well, that's going to be great. Now, this is all in support of the IWK, and you guys sent along a great letter that was sent by one of the families of a little girl that received care and support, and it's beautiful. And the great thing about these events is when you can put them on, you really do touch the hearts of the families and those that have loved ones that are using the services at the hospital. So you guys got to feel pretty good being able to team up with that.
1: Absolutely.
0: Yeah, right on. Anything else that's fun? I think I saw that there's going to be a barbecue going on too, right?
2: There is, yes.
0: Okay, barbecues, some fun games, bouncy houses, and all that great stuff. Wow.
1: We also have face paint going on this year for kids and free stuffies for every kid that comes to the event.
0: Oh, that's awesome, too. So a really great way to remember the event. Just put it on their bedside, and they remember it looking back on it. That's awesome. What else you got for us?
1: We have some amazing prizes to raffle off this year. We have a couple baskets that are being made up. We have an amazing family basket that includes donations from the Ballorama, the arcade, some outdoors games, water balloons. We have an outdoors basket going on, a barbecue basket. Wow. Lots of swag from all the dealerships around St. John. We have lots of donations from a lot of places around St. John.
0: Yeah.
1: We have Dooley's, Home Depot, Cochran's, Sobeys, Charisma, St. John Dent Repair, Indigo, Surefit, yeah. Rush Check, Cora's.
0: That's great. That's a lot of organizations getting behind this and doing a great work. And I was just looking as you were reading that off. It's about $8,000 worth of prizes that are being raffled off.
1: Exactly.
0: That's great. Any where can we learn more about the event, George? And do you got any more details about it to share?

0: A lot, guys.
1: Thank you.
2: Thank you for having us.
0: Hey, my pleasure. We're on our way to news with Daryl coming up in just a couple of moments' time. We've got lots more great music for you on the way, such as Madonna and Sabrina Carpenter on K100. Good morning.
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1: Good morning. A 78-year-old Chris Pam Sis man convicted of sexually abusing his adoptive daughter will remain in custody while appealing his conviction. The Court of Appeal denied his request for bail, according to the Telegraph Journal, rejecting his argument that he needed to care for his seriously ill wife. The man was sentenced in May to 8 years in prison after being convicted of sexual assault and sexual exploitation involving abuse that spanned more than a decade. The

0: I love food. There's no secret about that. And I was actually kind of thrilled when I saw that our Vogue Optical Web poll question this morning was asking which country has the best food. You can choose from Greece or Italy, Mexico, Spain or Portugal, Canada, Japan, and France. And there was a recent study that was done, actually, that a group called Taste Atlas put together a list of the best cuisines in the world. And oddly enough, it seemed the Canadian cuisine came in near the bottom, 43 on the list, actually. But the top five includes Portuguese, Spanish, Mexican, Italian, and then the number one was Greek cuisine in that survey. So let's find out from you. What do you like so far when it comes to international cuisine? Debbie says Argentina has amazing beef. Colombia and Ecuador have amazing fruit and vegetables. Marlene says Ireland. Oh, yeah. And I love their Irish whiskey, too. Judy says Japan, hands down. Rowan really loves Canadian cuisine. Kelly loves Italian food. Kayla loves Italian food, and so do I, actually. And let's see here. Sabrina also says Italy. And we got another vote for Canada from Logan. So join the conversation. Let us know. Head to our website, the address, k100.ca. And our web poll is brought to you by... Your second pair is free. 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
0: As soon as I say the names Lindsey Buckingham and Stevie Nicks, you automatically think Fleetwood Mac, don't you? Absolutely. And there's a good reason for that. But did you know that they actually were a music identity before they actually started with Fleetwood Mac? They were known as Buckingham Nicks. I have their very first album, and that was the album that got them into Fleetwood Mac. Now, after many years and now separation, Lindsey Buckingham and Stevie Nicks are hinting that there could be a reunion. Lindsey on his Instagram says, I think it could be more on a general level in terms of energy, what we originally did with Buckingham Nicks. But he says, I think on a larger scale, that seems to be something that could be in the air. What it would translate to, I'm not sure. He says, I don't want to speculate, but I believe with all my heart, it could be something good, wonderful, and something needed and extremely appropriate. So there's some promising words from that fantastic duo. If you want to Google something interesting and see what they sounded like before Fleetwood Mac, Google or even go to your Spotify and check out Buckingham Nicks. And I guarantee you, you're going to like it. It's probably, you'll see where they got their sound. Olivia Rodrigo is on the way for you next up, and that is your Hollywood Buzz.
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0: It's National Nude Day, and I'm having a little bit of fun with this. Lots of fun comments that are listed on our Facebook and our Instagram and our talk and text line as well. And one person sent in a picture of them at a beach. I will not say who it is, but just let me know that it was a cheeky day. And they were living their best life. So to that person that sent that picture, rock on. Have a great day. So today is National Nude Day. I wanted to know, is it a crime to walk around in your birthday suit in your own home if the blinds are open, or is it a crime against your neighbors? Health experts say that sleeping in your birthday suit is actually great for your body, but I want to know, have you ever actually unintentionally seen someone in their birthday suit that you really never, ever, ever planned on seeing? Did something just go completely wrong? Or have you gone to a clothing optional beach? Linda says no to all of the above. Beth says walk around your home in your birthday suit, but the curtains should be closed. And she says no, I would never go to a clothing optional beach. Greg says he'll take the photos. He's a photographer here in town. Lots of fun with that. So join the conversation. Let us know. Would you ever go to a clothing optional beach or a location? Or tell me any funny stories that you have as well. Yes, the picture of me in the barrel is real. Not.
1: Freddie, it's July.
2: Yes, it is.
1: It's my birthday.
2: No, it's not.
1: Well, it's Canada's birthday, so same thing.
2: Yeah, no, not really.
1: And this year, let's get our small part of this beautiful country something spectacular.
2: Like a new marketing manager.
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I've got some big deals about a concert that's coming up in August, and it might involve one of your favorite acts. And I've got a few pairs of tickets to give away. If you want a pair of tickets, be listening for this particular group that is coming to Moncton. And if you can identify who it is, I might just be able to put a pair of tickets in your hand. It's Harry Styles.

That's the latest from Harry Styles on K100, St. John's Perfect Music Mix. Good morning to you. Let's see here. There is a group that's coming to Moncton August 8th. And if you can identify who this is, I might be able to put a pair of tickets in your hand. If you know who it is, send me a text, 658-5000, for a chance to go and see them on August 8th.

0: bet.
1: Jonas Brothers going all the way back to 2008 for that one. That was their lead single. It became a hit with all kinds of digital downloads, and it actually peaked at number 5 on the Billboard Hot 100. That was the group's first top 5 single in the States and their highest charting song until the song came around in 2019, which was Sucker. And also, the rapper that you heard in that is Big Rob. And hope you like that as well. The first person to send me a text in to let me know who that group was Tammy Dalzell. She knew that it was Jonas Brothers. As soon as it started playing, she knew. As soon as that guitar riff hit, she was. There's the sign of a true fan. I could have played Sucker, but I wanted to play a song for those that truly, truly were Joe Bros fans. So, yeah, here we go. I want you to do this. I want you to dust off that hoodie that you got from about 15 years ago. And just pretend you weren't singing to your 3,000 in your car yesterday. So the Jonas Brothers coming to Moncton Saturday, August 8th at the Croix Bleue Medivy Stadium. And it's going to be one of the biggest summer concerts right here in the Maritimes. So Nick, Joe, and Kevin are bringing the hits, and they're bringing along the Arkells to kind of get the party started. It's going to be a good time. So Tammy Dalzell getting herself a pair of tickets to go to the show. I've got more tickets to give away, so be listening for your chance to win. Cue in and text me when I ask you to do so, and I'll be able to put a pair of tickets in your hand as well. Adam Rodway, Run Around, K100 now. Only need me when it's sundown.

0: Tame Impala, Dracula, Jenny Rumex on K100, St. John's Perfect Music Mix. Good morning. Oh, this is really cool. The Greater St. John's Sports Hall of Fame is actually inducting 6 new people this year, and they've got the trophy cases to back it up. So the folks to note this year for the 26 class includes Peter Britt for boxing, Glenn Hayward for judo, Olivia Gauthier for soccer, James Smith for shooting, and along with builders Robert McInnes and karate, as well as Ali Vaughn and taekwondo. And then there's all kinds of awards that are going to be out. But they're going to be officially inducted at a ceremony at Lily Lake Pavilion in October. And there will be some ticketing sales that you can purchase. So you can go check that out and honor these people that have worked really hard in the fields of sports that they are in and done really, really great. So this is their chance to be recognized by the Greater St. John's Sports Hall of Fame. Congratulations to each of these recipients, and you've done your city proud. Martin Garrix, Ed Sheeran on the way for you next up right here on K100. Good morning.
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Fridays, I let somebody know that they are going to be receiving two gift cards for gas in the amount of $250, a $200 gift card and a $50 gift card, because they just couldn't get one for the whole thing. But it's going to be great. So we've already got a couple of winners, Rachel, Vanessa, and Ron. They were out in the community. They saw the cruiser or myself or Celia, and they were able to scan the QR code, open the form, fill it out, and get it submitted. And the draw was done on early Friday morning, and they were the winners. So Friday morning, I'm going to do another draw, and I hope it's your name that I'm going to be able to do. So when you see Celia out in the cruiser, you see the K100 cruiser anywhere, there's a code on the side of it. You can go open the camera app on your phone, scan it. It'll click up a little link. You just open that up, fill it out, and then you're in the draw. So fueling your summer, full tank, gas, great weather, and your favorite station turned up loud, that's what it's all about. And our great sponsors I listed earlier are responsible for being able to put $250 worth of gas in your tank. Wouldn't that be awesome? I thought so too. Noah Kahan right now, K100, St. John's Perfect Music Mix. Good morning. Mornings with Dennis and you.

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0: That's a good one from just a few years ago. Enrique Iglesias, Pitbull. I like it. K100, St. John's Perfect Music Mix. Ah, good morning. Today, well, this was actually kind of a fun little topic. It's National Nude Day.
1: Oh, la, la.
0: Well, if you look at the picture of me in a barrel, it's not necessarily ooh, la, la or whistle worthy. But nonetheless, it's a fun topic. And National Nude Day really is a real thing. And it started years ago as kind of a dare on a talk show in New Zealand. And then it kind of became a worldwide excuse for people to skip laundry day. So if you love being in your birthday suit, then, well, today is your day. The question is, do you walk around your home in your birthday suit, or are the blinds open, or are they closed? Is it a crime against your neighbors? And the question was, did you ever accidentally see somebody in their birthday suit that you did not want to see in their birthday suit? One person sent me a picture of themselves at a beach, and they were in their birthday suit. And you could tell they were just living life, having a great time. And, of course, they were facing away from the camera, so you just saw the cheeks. It's okay. So I truly enjoyed the picture. It was fun to see, and thank you to that person for sending it to me. I used to work with them, so man, it's all right. Betty says, years ago it happened that on a beach in Cuba, there was an older man that was walking around in a thong-type Speedo. No, don't do that, ever. She says, I could have gone my whole life without seeing that. He's living his best life, however, and I did have the option to turn my eyes away, but she looked. She chose to. There was a choice made. Thanks for sharing that, Betty. Let's see here. Some more comments that are coming up here as well. Christine says, I've always said that the only time I wear something to bed is when my grandchildren are here. There you go. I hope that you have a wonderful sleep. Natalie says, walking out of the shower in my new apartment on Wentworth, and I had the double-decker buses come down my street, and I learned a valuable lesson that day about keeping the blinds closed. That is fantastic. Thank you for sharing that. Sally says, this is funny. She says, as I slept in the birthday suit for the first time in years, and oh my goodness, I wouldn't want anyone to see me. It's the weather. Yeah, we'll go with that, Sally. Good for you. You enjoy. Linda says no to all of the above. Beth says, walk around in your home naked, but keep the curtains closed. And she says, I would never, ever go to a nudist beach. Vina, who I worked with for a long time at Xerox, she says, my dog sees the birthday suit all the time. She says, go ahead and ask my dog Scooby. This is great. Thank you so much, everybody that's joining the conversation. Have a little bit of fun with it. If you choose to send in information, I will not use your name. It's okay. Anonymity is a good thing for sure. But join the conversation. Facebook, Instagram, Talk and Text Line. The number is 658-5000. I want to say congratulations as well. Tammy Dalzell, she got herself a pair of tickets to go see the Arkells and Jonas Brothers August 8 in Moncton. I'm going to have some more tickets to give away, and I want to put a pair in your hand as well. So tomorrow, be listening for the cue to call, or maybe the cue to text. Who knows? I haven't decided how I'm going to give them out yet, but all I know is I've got some tickets, and I want to send you to the show. It's going to be a good one. Stay tuned. Weather details on the way for you next up right here on K100.
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0: Mostly cloudy today. We will see a mix of sun and cloud a little bit later on. It will be windy as well. Winds up to about 40 kilometers. See a high of 22, but it'll feel like 27 inland. And with humidity, it's going to go even higher than that. Tonight, the skies will be partly cloudy, light winds. Chance of shower late this evening and after midnight. There is a risk of a thunderstorm. That'll clear before morning. We'll have a low of 17. Tomorrow, mainly sunny. Clouds moving in later in the afternoon. Might see some showers, even a thunder shower late in the afternoon. High of 23. Inland, it'll be up to about 29, feeling like 32. Then a mix of sun and cloud. High of 25 for Thursday. 16 in the Port City right now at the corner of Sydney and Union Street. It's 9:50 on the way to 10 to take us there. We've got Bruno Mars, Nelly Furtado standing by next up. How about a house tour? It's Sabrina Carpenter on K100. Have a great day. See you tomorrow.

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5: A mix of sun and cloud, windy and warm again today. High 22 at the coast, 27 inland. Humidex up to 31 inland. Partly cloudy tonight, some showers or a thunder shower late this evening, then clearing before morning, patchy fog, low 17. Sunny tomorrow morning, a mix of sun and cloud late in the afternoon with showers or a thunder shower late and still warm. The high's 23 at the coast, 29 inland. Humidex up to 32.
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5: A yellow severe thunderstorm watch is in effect for this afternoon. A mix of sun and cloud. High today of 27 inland. High of 22 on the coast. For tonight, partly cloudy with a chance of showers this evening with the risk of thunder showers. It will clear overnight, a low of 17. Wednesday, mainly sunny in the morning, then a mix of sun and cloud with a chance of showers for the afternoon. High tomorrow of 29 inland, 23 on the coast. And for Thursday, a mix of sun and cloud and a high of 25.
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1: 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And follow them on Facebook and Instagram.
2: If this program seems to be going by too fast, press the pause button. 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And rewind the tape a little. 5, 4, 3, 2, 1.
3: Yes! Back in the day, replay.

Cry Me a River, Justin Timberlake. Yes, we are in the midst of your Back in the Day replay. Shano here with you. Did you know that Timberlake wrote Cry Me a River with producer Timberland and the songwriter Scott Storch? And the song became

0: before you go, there's something I want you to have.
1: Oh, it's beautiful. But wait a minute, isn't this...
0: Yeah, yes it is.
1: But I thought the old lady dropped it into the ocean in the end.
0: Well, baby, I went down and got it for you.
1: Aw, you shouldn't have.

0: Santana, Rob Thomas, Smooth, you're back in the day. Replay continues with your buddy Shano. Do you remember the movie Con Air? Yeah, where Cyrus Grissom plans a skyjacking of a prison transfer plane and it's foiled by parolee Cameron Poe, who has been released for his daughter's birthday so he can finally meet her. You remember that movie? Yeah, that was released today in 1997. More fun facts like that coming up in just a little bit as we continue with your Back in the Day replay.
1: Instant Replay, brought to you by Plato's Closet, 47A Consumers Drive, St. John, and follow them on Facebook and Instagram.
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This is your Back in the Day replay, and that was Sean Paul with Temperature. Now we're moving on to a track that was originally released in Canada back in 1998, but it became an even bigger hit years later when it was re-released in the UK and climbed to number 7 on the UK singles chart. It remains this group's biggest hit and is considered a classic of late 1990s Canadian dance music. This is You're a Superstar from Love, Inc.

0: Good Charlotte, the anthem, part of your Back in the Day replay. Shano here with you, and it's hard to believe that it was 2008 that The Dark Knight premiered in New York.
1: There's no going back. You've changed things. Forever.
2: Then why do you want to kill me?
1: I don't want to kill you. What would I do without you? Go back to ripping off mob dealers? No. No, you. You complete me.
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4: A yellow severe thunderstorm watch is in effect for this afternoon. A mix of sun and cloud, high today of 27 inland, high of 22 on the coast. For tonight, partly cloudy with a chance of showers this evening with the risk of thunder showers. It will clear overnight, a low of 17. For Wednesday, mainly sunny in the morning, then a mix of sun and cloud with a chance of showers for the afternoon, high tomorrow of 29 inland, 23 on the coast. And for Thursday, a mix of sun and cloud and a high of 25.
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0: Vanessa Carlton, 1,000 Miles. This is your Back in the Day replay. Can you hear that song and not see Terry Crews singing along in the movie White Chicks? What a classic. This is it for me. Done for another day. Thank you so much for taking a trip back in the day with your replay. Yeah, Back in the Day replay. Back with you again tomorrow with your old buddy Shano. Have a great afternoon.
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4: A yellow severe thunderstorm watch is in effect for this afternoon. A mix of sun and cloud, high today of 27 inland, high of 22 on the coast. For tonight, partly cloudy with a chance of showers this evening with the risk of thunder showers. Will clear overnight, a low of 17. For Wednesday, mainly sunny in the morning, then a mix of sun and cloud with a chance of showers for the afternoon. High tomorrow of 29 inland, 23 on the coast. And for Thursday, a mix of sun and cloud and a high of 25.
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4: A yellow severe thunderstorm watch is in effect for this afternoon. A mix of sun and cloud. High today of 27 inland, high of 22 on the coast. For tonight, partly cloudy with a chance of showers this evening with the risk of thunder showers. It will clear overnight, a low of 17. Wednesday, mainly sunny in the morning, then a mix of sun and cloud with a chance of showers for the afternoon. High tomorrow of 29 inland, 23 on the coast. And for Thursday, a mix of sun and cloud and a high of 25.
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2: No, it's not.
1: Well, it's Canada's birthday, so same thing.
2: Yeah, no, not really.
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Drake and Rihanna, that's Too Good. St. John's Perfect Music Mix is on K100 FM. Good afternoon to you on this Tuesday. I'm John Matthews here with you until 7 o'clock. This is House Tour, Sabrina Carpenter on K100 FM.

0: Cameron Whitcomb, that's Kingdom of Fear, St. John's Perfect Music Mix on K100FM. And this is Ever Since You Left Me. It's the team of French Montana and Max B.
1: Get ready to shake it. I went deaf on the chick.

0: John Fellner on the tail end of six nonstop St. John's. Perfect music mix on K100. That is Broke Skin, French Montana, along with Max B. And Ever Since You Left Me, Kingdom of Fear, Cameron Whitcomb, Sabrina Carpenter with House Tour, Too Good, Drake and Rihanna. And Pink started us off just after three, and so what? Well, we've got some possible thunder boomers on the go today. We have a severe thunderstorm watch in effect. The impact level expected to be moderate, but a very high confidence that we're going to see some thunderstorms a little later on today, possibly producing high wind gusts. There's a chance we may see some hail, heavy rain, and also, believe it or not, a small risk of a tornado. So you're going to want to keep an eye on things if you're planning on being outdoors a little later on today. Be prepared for severe weather. If threatening weather approaches, take cover in a basement or an interior room. If outside, protect yourself from flying debris and hail. And when the thunder roars, go indoors. Lightning kills and injures Canadians every year. Make sure it's not you. You also may want to secure any loose objects around your property. With that severe thunderstorm watch in effect for the rest of the afternoon and into the evening tonight here in Fundy.
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I see the parties and diamonds. Sometimes when I close my eyes, 6 months of torture, you sold to some forbidden paradise. I loved you truly. You gotta laugh at the stupid.

0: Live nonstop K100 in St. John's. Perfect music mix on a Tuesday afternoon. That is Ray and Where Is My Husband. Some Olivia Rodrigo, Vampire, Flowers Need Rain, Preston Pablo, along with Banks and Ranks, Zara Larsson, Midnight Sun, and Die With a Smile from Lady Gaga and Bruno Mars. 20 minutes till we update your information at 4. Latest in Fundy news and weather at 4 o'clock today. Good afternoon. I hope Tuesday's treating you well. I'm John Matthews, and you can take part today in another of our Vogue Optical Web polls. These are our listener opinion polls on the website at K100.ca. Yesterday, we were asking you about the best decade for music. You chose the 80s. Today, we're asking you which country you believe has the best food. We've given you a big list of countries, whether it be Greece, Italy, Mexico, Spain. We did include Canada in there, France on the list as well. You choose what country you believe has the best food by getting a vote in at K100.ca. Dennis Hunt will check out the food survey tomorrow morning with our Vogue Optical Web poll results on the air for you on the morning show, 7:40 and 8:40 a.m.
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8: Partly cloudy with a chance of showers this evening, then clearing overnight. There is a risk of thundershowers, a low of 17. For Wednesday, mainly sunny in the morning, then a mix of sun and cloud with a chance of showers for the afternoon tomorrow. High on Wednesday of 29 inland, high of 23 on the coast. And for Thursday, a mix of sun and cloud and a high of 25.
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0: Tuesday afternoon in St. John's. Perfect music mix here on K100 FM. There's Devin Cole and I Got You. Before that, Pharrell Williams and Happy. We've got some Carl Wolf just ahead, Luis Fonsi and Daddy Yankee, and an updated check of information for you for today. Latest in news, as well as the Fundy forecast, a severe thunderstorm watch in effect for Fundy for the rest of the afternoon and into the evening tonight. Details coming up for you at 4 o'clock. Next hour, music from Taylor Swift. We've got Hozier, Ariana Grande, also Lotto, Alessia Cara, Nick Jonas, Somber, Shaboozy, some Charlotte Cardin, and Madonna and Sabrina, all after 4, as well as today's birthdays of the rich and famous.
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1: 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It's today's hits. And yesterday's favorites. Songs that make you smile. St. John's Perfect Music Mix. It's K100.

Too Sweet, it's Hozier, St. John's Perfect Music Mix from K100 FM. Good afternoon on this Tuesday, my friend. I'm John Matthews with you until 7 o'clock. Here's Sean Desmond and Jamie Fine. This is Body.

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1: Pink Panther's Zara Larsson, that is Stateside, St. John's Perfect Music Mix from K100 FM, Ariana Grande, and We Can't Be Friends, Spotty, Sean Desmond, Jamie Fine, also Hozier with Too Sweet, and Blank Space, T. Swifty from back in the 1989 era. Birthdays of the rich and famous today, celebrities born on this 14th of July. We have music executive Tommy Mottola on the list today. He was the head of Sony Music for 15 years and former manager of Hall & Oates and Carly Simon, very well-known executive in the music world. Tommy Mottola, celebrating birthday 78. TV host and actress Jane Lynch, the host of Hollywood Game Nights, Weakest Link. On TV, she was part of the cast of Glee, and she was in movies like 40-Year-Old Virgin and Talladega Nights. Very funny lady, Jane Lynch, celebrating birthday 66. Actor Matthew Fox, he played Charlie Salinger in Party of Five, Jack Shepard in Lost. Matthew Fox, 60 today, and pop and rock singer Dan Reynolds, lead singer of Imagine Dragons, celebrating birthday 39.
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0: Nick Jonas, that is Jealous on KE100, four in a row on your Tuesday afternoon. Alessia Cara, Scars to Your Beautiful, Lotto with Big Energy, and Misery, little Alex Sampson for you. We're about a little over 20 to go now before 5 o'clock quitting time on this Tuesday afternoon. Pleased to have you with me today. I'm John Matthews. Well, if you're in the mood to spark a bit of a debate at work someday this week, it might result in somebody becoming irrationally angry and maybe hurt a few people's feelings. All you have to do is ask around at the office, what is the best breakfast cereal of all time? Well, according to the pop culture website Complex, Cinnamon Toast Crunch voted number one, the number one breakfast cereal of all time. So the top 10 looks like this. Number 10, Cocoa Puffs. Number 9, Honey Bunches of Oats with Almonds. Number 8, Lucky Charms. Number 7, Frosted Flakes. 6 is Apple Jacks. 5, Fruit Loops. 4, Oreo-O's. I haven't tried those yet. 3, Cap'n Crunch Crunch Berries. Number 2, Honey Nut Cheerios. And as I mentioned, Cinnamon Toast Crunch named the number one breakfast cereal of all time. What do you think? Agree? Disagree?
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6: Partly cloudy with a chance of showers this evening, then clearing overnight. There is a risk of thunder showers, a low of 17. For Wednesday, mainly sunny in the morning, then a mix of sun and cloud with a chance of showers for the afternoon tomorrow. High on Wednesday of 29 inland, high of 23 on the coast. And for Thursday, a mix of sun and cloud and a high of 25.
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Well, there is the latest from Shaboozey. 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Still to come before 5 o'clock, we've got some Nelly Furtado, Madonna, and Sabrina Carpenter. Full check of information for you at 5 o'clock today. 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We'll have your updated forecast as well, with a severe thunderstorm watch remaining in effect right now for Fundy through the rest of the afternoon and into the evening tonight. Details coming up at 5, and then home we go during the supper time hour here at K100 with the 5 p.m. free ride brought to you by Ears for You, BTS, Bruno Mars. Both part of your roll home today on the 5 p.m. free ride. Trevor Guthrie, this is Soundwave, St. John's Perfect Music Mix on K100. 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

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Hey now, you're an all-star. 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When you need that song, remember one station. And I'll write your name. It's K100.

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That is Spin, St. John's Perfect Music Mix from K100 FM, 5 p.m. Free ride on the go and brought to you by Ears for You. Hello and how are ya? I'm John Matthews. Alex Warren's coming up right now. BTS, let us dive in for a little swim on the 5 p.m. Free ride. Swim.

0: 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Alex Warren, Fever Dream, also Swim, courtesy of BTS. Penny on Loeb with Jordan and Spin, and I Just Might's Bruno Mars, all on your 5 p.m. free ride today, brought to you by our very good friends at Ears for You. Tomorrow after the 5 o'clock news, we'll do it again. Get you home here on the supper time hour with your favorite tunes on K100. In our date book on this July 14th, historical happenings over the years, 43 years ago on this date, 1983, the game Mario Brothers was released by Nintendo in Japan as an arcade game. Now, I'm not talking about the very familiar Super Mario Brothers that we all played on Nintendo. I'm talking about the original Mario Brothers game. It was kind of a platformer game. I remember those big pipes that some of the creatures would come out of. Much more simple than Super Mario Brothers, the original Mario Brothers game released on this date 43 years ago. 18 years ago today, 2008, The Dark Knight, starring Christian Bale and Heath Ledger, premiered in New York. It would become the highest grossing film of 2008, and it would net a posthumous Best Supporting Actor Oscar for Heath Ledger. And 11 years ago today, 2015, NASA's New Horizons probe performed the first flyby of Pluto, launched in 2006 and traveling over 3 billion miles in total. New Horizons continued transmitting data for the next 16 months after its flyby of Pluto on this date 11 years ago.
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And here's The Weeknd. And I know.

0: 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St. John's Perfect Music Mix on K100. The Weeknd, Can't Feel My Face. Opalite from Taylor Swift. And the Kid Laroi with Justin Bieber and Stay. We're just past 5:30 here, a little under half an hour before 6 o'clock. Happy Tuesday to you, my friend. I'm John Matthews. Well, summertime, we get so precious little of the beautiful warm weather here in our part of the world. You don't want to let your gas bills prevent you from getting out and taking part in summertime adventures. We want to give you a hand with all your summertime fun by fueling your summer here on K100. 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We'll do it again once again this Friday morning. 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You could be our next winner. We'd like to thank our friends at Montana's Barbecue and Bar, St. John Volkswagen, Party City, and McAllister Place, some of our wonderful sponsors of Fuel Your Summer on K100.
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7: Partly cloudy with a chance of showers this evening, then clearing overnight. There is a risk of thundershowers, a low of 17. For Wednesday, mainly sunny in the morning, then a mix of sun and cloud with a chance of showers for the afternoon tomorrow. High on Wednesday of 29 inland, high of 23 on the coast. And for Thursday, a mix of sun and cloud and a high of 25.
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0: There's Doja Cat, It's Woman on K100 St. John's. Perfect music mix. Control-Alt-Delete from Rev, some Harry Styles, Late Night Talkin', and repeated Martin Garrix along with Ed Sheeran. We're rolling up towards 6 o'clock and just about ready to get into a Tuesday evening. Kelly Clarkson first up tonight to get the music underway after 6 o'clock. We've got Elijah Woods and Jamie Fine, Shaboozy, some Noah Kahan this evening, Tate McRae, Sabrina Carpenter, Olivia Dean, Post Malone, and Teddy Swims all after 6 tonight. Just a small sampling of what you're going to hear this evening with St. John's Perfect Tuesday evening music mix on K100 FM. Stay there.
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For K100 FM, Tuesday evening, we are underway. My friend, good evening. I'm John Matthews. Here's Noah Kahn.

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0: Rihanna with Jay-Z, it's Umbrella, St. John's Perfect Music Mix from K100 FM. Tate McRae, She's All I Want to Be, The Great Divide, some Noah Kahan for you, Shaboozy with a bar song, Tipsy, Ain't Easy, Elijah Woods, Jamie Fine, and some Kelly Clarkson, and Stronger, What Doesn't Kill You on this Tuesday evening. Well, our forecast tonight, you want to be very careful about some weather that could be potentially hazardous to you and those around you. It's a severe thunderstorm watch in effect this evening. Keep an eye on things. If you hear any lightning, hear any thunder this evening, I guess you don't hear the lightning, you hear the thunder. Make sure you get indoors immediately. When thunder roars, go indoors. Secure any loose objects around your property. We could have some instances of very high wind this evening. And if things get really crazy, don't forget you can always take cover in a basement or an interior room. Severe thunderstorm watch continues into the evening tonight with cloudy skies and maybe a thunderstorm through the evening and into the overnight. Skies will clear before tomorrow morning, though, down to about 17 this evening. Tomorrow it'll be sunny at first, and then a mix of sun and cloud late in the day with a chance of showers or possibly thundershowers. A hot one tomorrow, up to 29 degrees inland. Humidity will make it feel like 32.
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0: 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Olivia Dean, So Easy to Fall in Love. Also Espresso from Sabrina Carpenter and Adam Rodway. And Run Around this evening. Hope you're having the best of Tuesday evenings, my friend. I'm John Matthews. As always, an invitation extended to you to hop around to our website at k100.ca and take part in our Vogue Optical Web Poll. This is our daily listener poll. You never know what kind of question we're going to have for you. We've been looking at some of the best things this week. Yesterday, we asked you about the best decade for music. This evening, we're talking about what country has the best food. We've given you a lot of excellent food countries, whether it be France, Japan, Spain, Mexico, Italy. Right here in Canada, we have to include Canada on the list, of course. What country do you believe has the best food? 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
4: Partly cloudy with a chance of showers this evening, then clearing overnight. There is a risk of thunder showers, a low of 17. For Wednesday, mainly sunny in the morning, then a mix of sun and cloud with a chance of showers for the afternoon tomorrow. High on Wednesday of 29 inland, high of 23 on the coast. And for Thursday, a mix of sun and cloud and a high of 25.
5: 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Hey,

0: Delaney Jane of Virginia to Vegas. That is just as much. St. John's Perfect Music Mix from K100 FM. Teddy Swims with Mr. Know-It-All. Girls Like You, Sophia Kamara. We're rolling up on 7 o'clock. Another big hour all set to go for you on the other side of 7 tonight with music from Meghan Trainor, Taylor Swift, some Alex Warren this evening, The Weeknd, Bruno Mars. Huge hit right now from Ella Langley coming up. A little choose in Texas after 7. Harry Styles, Chapel Roan, Lady Gaga, and Cameron Whitcomb. Katy Perry, too, all after 7 tonight right here on K100 and streaming at k100.ca.
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Justin Bieber and Speed Demon, St. John's Perfect Music Mix, is on K100 FM. Thank you so much for being here with me on this Tuesday. It'll be Wednesday tomorrow. Three more wake-ups till we hit another Fundy weekend. Play safe and be happy and enjoy your evening. I will see you back here tomorrow afternoon, 3 until 7. My closing thought for you tonight, all the things you want could be on the other side of everything you're avoiding today. So it's all about keeping away from that procrastination. I know it might seem tough. I've definitely been there. But when you tackle those things on your to-do list, you'll certainly feel a lot better on the other side. And you may find that things weren't quite as difficult as you thought they might be. Here's Loud Luxury with Natalie Jane. This is Uh-Oh on K100. Have yourself a top-notch evening. See you tomorrow.

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0: years, we've been the local station that picks you up and makes you feel good. And now more than ever, we all need a little feel good. So no matter when you turn us on, know that we'll have a song that will do the trick and make you feel better.
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1: 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Music at Bobby's this week from one of St. John's favorites, David Hanson. 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